0: English Corner with me Dita SN.
1: Dinda.
0: Oh, mana nih kak kameranya kan tuh kan lupa nih.
1: Sorry. It's a long time.
0: So gimana? How do you feel today Dinda?
1: Great. I'm very well and very sweaty. Because I'm
0: what?
1: Walk around RRI
0: workout,
1: this morning.
0: Yeah. Yeah. Okay, it's no problem lah. Today we will learn English with a special guest star, of course.
1: Mm-hmm.
0: Maybe you can introduce them, Dinda. First one, I think he is one of best guest star in Radio Republik of Indonesia, bukan baru.
1: Yeah, because, very loyal.
0: Yes, because he was teaching in Korea.
2: I did.
1: Okay. Wow, yeah. So cool. Juga.
0: He has a lot of experience to share with us.
1: Yes, that's right.
2: Yeah. So, Majayo.
0: Please welcome.
1: Our teacher, our guru.
0: Sir.
1: Sir Chandra.
0: Chandra Abindode.
2: Hello everyone. Annyeonghaseyo.
1: Annyeonghaseyo.
0: Korean Corner.
2: Just a little bit.
0: Bogosipda.
2: Tipis-tipis aja.
0: Kalau Bogosipda?
2: Bogosipda.
0: Okay, Chandra Alvindodes.
1: Yes.
0: He will be our co-host
1: today. For this program.
0: Yeah. We have also two more
1: guest star.
0: Ada juga nih yang sering juga mampir ke sini. Adel.
1: Sudah tidak asing.
3: Ya. Udah gak asing ya.
0: Adel dari English Zone. From English Zone Pekanbaru.
1: Halo. Adel.
3: Welcome back everybody.
0: You are
1: nice
0: so
1: to
0: red.
1: Meet you.
3: Yeah, I love red. So, yeah.
1: Oh yeah.
0: Oh, yeah. But red is love, yeah.
3: Yeah,
1: that's red, right. And it's good for Adel too.
3: Oh, thank
1: very
3: you
1: well.
3: So much.
0: Okay.
1: And our next guest star.
0: Next, ada kalau ada Adel, tambahin huruf P depannya.
1: P.
0: Padel. Oh. Siapa? Ini ada kan betul Fadel. Fadel Muhammad Fadel. Muhammad Fadel ini adalah himpunan mahasiswa ya. HIPS ini? Ya, bahasa Inggris UIN Suskaryaw.
1: Yes.
0: Keren. How are you today,
4: yes,
0: Fadel?
4: I'm great, thanks.
0: Oh, wow. You are so cool, man.
1: Oh,
4: thank you.
0: Okay. Kamu tadi mau nanya apa tadi? Coba.
1: Oh yeah. So I want to ask you guys what kind activities usually you do recently, maybe you can share with us.
0: From Mr. Chandra. I call you Mr. or Sir.
2: Yeah,
0: or
2: can sir. Be Mr. can be Sir. No problem. Kenchana.
0: Sir Alex Ferguson.
2: Okay. So talking about daily activities actually, I'm teaching sometimes outside of the schools. Cool, I also have another activity like joining some competitions, events, and many others program. As long as it's positive.
3: Okay.
1: Wow.
2: Yeah, just like what you said, I like to follow many programs and then it's like teaching. I also have an activity to share to many people like a community and also young generation
0: like us not me
2: yeah that's why and also I like to teach for public speaking
3: cool.
0: Okay.
2: a little bit
1: so I guess Sir Chandra is an extrovert person.
3: Extrovert, of course. A lot of people extrovert say like that. Not sure,
1: but he actually is.
3: He is.
0: Not say. For me, I'm introvert.
3: I'm agree. Okay, I supporting you.
0: Mr. Chandra, Sir Chandra, he was in Korea a few months ago.
2: Yeah.
0: Or years. Last
2: few
0: year.
2: Few months. Last year.
0: Okay.
2: But it's in.
0: Tell
2: September.
0: About your experience.
3: That's cool.
1: Yeah.
2: I was in Gyeongju. Hours from Seoul. So I teach in Ulsung Middle School.
0: Okay.
2: I teach education culture there for junior high school students in Korea.
1: Wow.
2: And then I love it. Like I can sense the atmosphere of Korea. And then they called me Chandra Song Seng Nim.
0: Song Seng Nim. Song Seng Nim is called It's mean what?
2: Teacher.
0: Oh, teacher.
2: So they will name us.
0: Ajusino.
3: I think it's kind of like
2: Oppa, please.
0: Oppa.
3: Ande, oh.
2: Yeah, actually. And one of the key is English.
0: Okay.
2: You can go abroad. Huh? You can go to many countries that you want, as long as you have this one of the key international language is English.
0: Yes. English.
2: Okay. Even the fact is when I teach in the class, I speak English slowly to make it clear when I deliver my materials to teach. So the tips for you if you want to teach in Korea, learn English.
0: Learn English. Wow. Wow. You want to go to Korea?
1: Yeah.
0: Learn English. Don't Mandarin.
1: Ni hao.
0: Okay.
1: So it's a very great experience, I think.
2: Yeah, it's great experience.
1: Okay. Korea in September is winter or
2: summer? Transition.
1: Oh, transition. Between autumn.
2: Yeah, autumn to winter. I didn't get the snow.
0: Okay.
2: But it's my second time to Korea. Mm-hmm. My first time in Korea was
0: holiday
2: 2000 and I don't know 12 or quite a bit long. And I got the snow.
3: Congratulations.
2: And Jeju Island.
3: Jeju. It's popular.
2: Deba.
0: Jeju Island itu kalau enggak salah penghasil ikan kepala sebelah itu.
2: Kepala sebelah.
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2: Iya, ada.
0: Ada cuma sebelah gitu.
1: Oke.
0: Jeju Island.
2: Itu Jeju Island.
0: I was there.
2: You were there. Kayak migran ya. Kayak migran.
3: Hampir percaya.
2: Tarik kepala sebelah.
1: Oke.
0: Oke, so how about Adele?
3: I think like most of the time I will spend in my English zone, my community, of course. So right now we try to build up the biggest of the community.
0: Okay.
3: And I think like I'm a job seeker actually, so still free right now. And I mean like usually I'm just start my morning with workout, something like that.
1: It's healthy
2: life.
3: Healthy girl.
0: You did yoga?
3: No, actually, I'm just
0: like Pilates or what?
4: Padel.
3: Not that rich. I know. I'm just going to gym. So yeah.
1: Gym. Okay,
3: yeah.
1: That's cool.
0: Okay.
3: And yeah. And? That's all. Maybe.
0: Okay.
3: Yeah.
0: So ask. To Fadel.
1: Okay, and Fadel.
0: Yeah, Fadel. Yes. Fadel. Yeah, Fadel.
1: What do you do recently?
0: A student, mungkin ya.
4: Okay, right now it's holiday in campus, but I'm going to Pekanbaru because I have the competition. It's called for the tak atau forum dekan tarbiyah. This competition tarbiyah se Indonesia. I'm joined the competition, essay competition, and video introduction to faculty. So I will go to Pekanbaru and Mr. Chanda called me. You can join to RRE Pro this Friday, right?
1: Oh, yeah.
0: Okay. Wah, dia ada kompetisi rupanya ya.
4: Yes.
1: Yeah, I help you.
4: And fun fact about me is I right now learn a Korean language.
1: Oh.
3: 안녕하세요.
0: Introduce yourself with Korean?
4: It's a little bit. I learn in Duolingo, but I learn application.
1: Oh.
4: Inshallah, I wanna go to be a study magister in Korean, inshallah.
1: Oh. Good luck for your
3: job.
4: I mean, and I can a little bit the introduction in Korean language. 안녕하세요, 친구 여러분. 제 이름은 무하마드 파델입니다. 나는 스트로칸 사람이야. 반가워서 반갑습니다. 정말 반가워요.
3: Oh, cool.
1: That's cool.
2: So we can have another Korean corner.
1: Yeah,
0: okay.
1: I
0: want to make a new program.
1: Yeah, please. Corner. Because maybe it will have more attention and interesting.
2: More fan?
4: Yeah.
3: Yeah. Fan. Yeah, Korean fan base. Wow.
0: Oh. So, berarti nanti ada Korean
1: corner.
0: Pekanbaru. Korean zone Pekanbaru.
1: Korean zone. With Mr. Chandra and Mr. Fadel.
0: Okay, of course. Okay. Okay, Dinda?
1: Yeah.
0: We have a segment
1: for today. Yeah.
0: Before we go to next segment, we need to hear a jingle of
1: we need
0: Chris Garner.
1: And so, have a little break ya, short break.
0: Yes, dan setelah itu nanti kita baru ngobrol lagi bareng dengan Mr. Chandra ya untuk Mr. segmen Chandra. Kedua.
1: Yes.
0: Mr. Chandra tadi aku janjinya ya, kok jadi Mr. Chandra?
2: Bro juga boleh, Bro Chandra.
0: Bro Chandra.
2: Bro Chandra. What's up, bro? What's up, what's up?
0: Oke. Don't go anywhere, teman Pro 2, stay tune di Pro 2 Pekanbaru.
1: Teman terbaik kamu.

0: Oke. Ya, it's time to next segment, Dinda.
1: Yes.
0: Second segment ya. Nah, di segmen ini we'll move our topic is tadi
1: our topic is
0: introduction for everyday conversation.
1: Yeah.
0: Jadi kita memang we need more help. Semester Chandra.
1: Yeah.
0: To take over.
1: We cannot do it.
0: So let's take
1: please take this session for you guys.
2: Okay, viewers and listeners, we are going to have another segment, and now it's the second segment. We are going to have our topic today is self introduction for daily conversation.
0: Daily conversation, okay.
2: In English, self introductions, there are two types.
1: Okay.
2: A formal and informal. But to know more about this, I will ask our speakers for today. Duo Adel and Fadel.
1: Yeah. Oh yeah. Oh, that's right.
2: Yeah, right.
1: That's cute.
2: And then you introduce yourself, mm-hmm. and then you can give more explanation about you to the audience, to the listener. Please start from Adel first.
3: Oh, me?
2: Yeah.
3: Okay, the girl, yeah?
2: Yeah.
3: Okay.
2: Ladies first.
3: Okay, hello, everyone. My name is Adele. You can call me Adele. I am Bataknese, actually.
0: Oh.
3: So, yeah, I'm 24 years old. I am not originally from Pekanbaru. But it's still Riau. If you know Pulau Burung, yeah, that's kind of like small...
0: Bird Island.
3: Yeah, Bird Island.
2: Wow, Bird Island. Many birds.
3: Many birds. Yeah, actually, yeah, that's a lot of variety there. Mm. So, I'm living there since I'm, I think like maybe in kindergarten. Mm. But when it's junior high school, I moved to Riau Island.
2: Riau Island.
3: Yeah. Junior high school in Riau Island and high school. And after that, I moved to Pekanbaru. And I just finished my studying college and undergraduation maybe. I'm a math girl. I'm not English, so
2: nice.
3: Yeah, it's kind of like
2: lovely subject, cool. Mathematics.
3: I'm like, yeah, and right now I'm still a job seeker. So I'm spend my life right now to figure out what I wanna achieve in the next step in my future, and I wanna like being, you know, healthy girl. Trying a lot of things right now, and yeah, I have community English on, and even though it's not similar with my major,
2: but you are different major, but you can speak English. It's very good, right? Very good.
3: Oh, thank you. Yeah,
2: because it's natural. My background is English. I can speak English. That's natural.
0: Yes.
2: Biasa aja, yeah. But you have another subject, but you can speak English. Wow, that's great.
3: Okay, thank you. It's like compliment for me.
2: Yeah, it's a compliment. It's highest compliment.
0: Her community.
2: Yeah.
0: English and Canada
2: is
0: great.
2: Community is one of the way we can improve our English.
3: Yeah, that's
2: right?
3: True. That's true.
2: Because you are forced to speak in English. Kita dipaksa untuk bisa ngomong bahasa Inggris environment, kan?
3: Yeah, that's cool.
2: Wow, that's great.
3: Yeah, Adel, thank you.
2: What about Fadel? Adel, can you introduce yourself?
4: Yes, hello guys. My name's Muhammad Fadel, and you can call me Fadel. I'm right now student 5th semester in English Education Department at University of Sultan Sharif Qasim Riau. And I'm from Rokan Hulu. And fun fact about me is I was upset in Al Azhar University. Yes, but I cannot go to Al Azhar University because I have not permission from my parents.
0: Okay.
4: Yes.
0: Okay. No problem.
4: Because I'm youngest child in my family.
1: So
4: if you youngest child, maybe your family is your spoiled child, right? So I don't have the permission from my parents.
2: Your parents,
4: yes.
2: But listeners, can you guess that? And can you get the point from Fadel? His accent is a bit British.
1: Yeah.
2: Family. Do you have any specific accent that you like from English? American?
4: Maybe I was not the study learn American accent, but I'm study English accent. too.
2: In general.
4: In general, it's intersection too.
2: Karena juga ada yang kadang how do you do, how and the others
0: Japanese accent,
2: Japanese and also in India accent, yeah. In Malaysian accent, Singaporean, yeah. So
3: Singlish.
2: That's usual, but okay. His accent is British.
1: Wow. Maybe he is a friend of Harry Potter.
2: So in British, one of the key is we eliminate the, how do we call it, like the vocal, but the other one, mm-hmm. So we don't mention. For example, water, we don't say the T.
3: Yeah.
2: Water. Bottle, bottle.
3: Okay.
2: A glass of water, a glass of water.
0: Fish, fresh.
2: Wow. Thank you for this introduction. And then, maybe I want to ask you as well. Tadi ada dua perbedaan tuh. 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
3: Okay, Fadel.
2: In your way, Fadel first. Fadel, what are you? Karena soalnya agak berat ya. Gak berat-berat juga sih.
3: No.
2: Yes, you first.
4: Yeah, maybe I think this the formal we can use the first is greeting.
2: Greeting, okay. Yeah.
4: So you can, so
2: formal greeting apa aja itu in English?
4: Oh, hello.
2: Hello.
4: Hi.
2: Okay. That's informal, right?
3: Informal.
2: Informal is good morning.
4: Oh, good is good morning.
3: Good night.
2: Good night. Okay.
4: Okay.
2: Ada banyak apa kesalahan umum yang sering kita dapatin nih di masyarakat pada saat greeting. Good night. Apa kesalahannya kira-kira?
0: Good evening.
2: Good night and good evening. What is different?
3: Okay, me, because I think like
2: okay, please.
3: I'm the basic in English, right?
2: Oh, whoa.
3: So,
2: yes.
3: In the high school, my teacher ever said like the difference is when you say good night, that means you're not gonna meet them at the day.
2: Oh,
3: so
2: okay.
3: Yeah, so mungkin kalau misalnya kita gak ketemu lagi nih sama orangnya, okay. We just like, okay, good night, yeah. 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
2: Wah, itu dia tipsnya. 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
3: Iya. Yeah.
2: Oh. Yeah, jadi itu salah satu tipsnya. 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
3: yes.
2: Terus perbaiki pelan-pelan. That's the key. Hajar aja dulu gitu ya.
3: Tabrakin.
2: Grammar is number
0: 17.
2: Terus ke Fadel nih Del, mungkin boleh share sama para pendengar, kira-kira kalau ada pertanyaan introduction tentang what are you, itu kira-kira jawabannya ke arah apa sih? 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
3: Apa
2: gitu.
3: Kamu?
1: Manusia ya?
2: What are you? Gitu.
3: Human.
0: What are you?
2: Ya, generally gitu kan?
3: Iya.
2: Yeah. Okay. Coba berpadu kira-kira gimana tuh?
4: Oke, okay, mungkin kalau ada yang nanya what are you, itu mungkin nggak spesifiknya ke nama. Karena dalam setiap masyarakat pun in Indonesia we say what's your name. Yeah. Jadi orang udah tahu kalau siapa nama kamu itu what is your name. But is we can say What are you? I think it's maybe we can ask my job. My job.
2: Status juga ya.
4: Yes, status.
2: Kalau ke student mungkin what are you? I'm student. So, what
4: student,
2: are you?
4: Yes.
2: Presenter. What are you? I'm a teacher. Gitu ya.
4: Okay. Yes.
1: Ya, berarti bukan status relationship ya?
2: Oh.
0: Itu tadi nyambung ke yang good night. Good night itu only for boyfriend or girlfriend.
1: Oh, iya. Oh chattingan ya.
2: Good night.
1: Iya, untuk mengakhiri hari ya.
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2: 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Gitu. 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Itu little bit tips ya.
3: Thank
2: untuk
3: you very much, sir.
2: Ya, sering-sering aja.
0: Beginner.
3: As a beginner, we're like, okay, not that.
1: Not that.
2: Okay. 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Ada mungkin tips-tips untuk,
0: yes.
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3: Depends.
2: Depends ya.
3: Ya kalau ada maksud boleh jawab aja ya. Yeah.
1: Kalau julid nggak boleh. Iya.
0: Yeah. Apa sensitive thing?
2: Sensitive.
3: Yeah. Yeah. For yeah. Women. Ya ya.
2: Kalau Fadil apa kira-kira?
4: I think it's very important for our
3: important.
4: Our first meeting in a new person. Mm-hmm. We can say what's your hobby. Karena kalau kita sama hobi itu ya kita langsung akrab. Yes.
3: Langsung masuk.
4: 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Yes.
3: Wow. Ya, yeah, that's cool.
2: Cool tips ya.
3: Cool tips. 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
2: Dito and Dinda.
0: D&D.
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3: Give me tips.
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3: 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Thank you.
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3: Iya.
2: Eye to eye gitu ya.
3: Okay. Eye to eye.
1: Good tip. Yeah.
0: Yeah. Okay, good tip for us ya.
1: Yeah. Yeah. Yeah. Okay, because we never met native before ya.
3: Gak mau diajak.
0: Sorry. Okay. Thank you guys. So before we go to next segment, we break. Dinda.
1: Break a leg.
0: Yes.
3: Break a leg.
2: Break a leg.
3: Semangat tuh.
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1: speak more, fearless.